0: This girl just want more dicky. She just love dicky, dicky, dicky, dicky, dicky. Blood, wagwan DJ.
1: Yeah, say sing.
0: Bamba Cleet, a long time in a see a star. See for real, man.
1: Yeah, man. Richie.
0: For real?
1: So, yeah, say. Where the point today?
0: Up a man's middle star, middle say, Jano. I go check me look at Katie of a Barbican star. Look at new Katie, me of a Barbican.
1: Who that?
0: Yeah, I look at Katie named Nicky, man. Look at
1: Nicky.
0: Sharp, brown thing.
1: Sharp,
0: round.
1: How are you talking about Nicky? Wait, hold on, hold on. Up a Barbican, hold on, a king. And my girl that's in a king, what you talking about, you know? I know the little girl you're talking about.
0: What you talking about, my youth? Cool, man. Yeah, cool, I can't hear a girl like my youth,
1: you
0: man.
1: You can't come tell me about
0: I'm about that girl and the girl that tell me she have no man king.
1: Cool, man. No, from about a month now, me I link that girl. Cool, man. And my girl that tell me, what you are doing?
0: Nah, man. It can't be your girl king,
1: what you mean?
0: My youth,
1: she not tell me about you. She not tell me about you.
0: Man. Yeah, hey, that rude
1: she not
0: boy,
1: tell me about you, singer. What
0: my youth, she not tell me nothing about Nashan, my youth. She just tell me she have no man king. That the cat tell me say my youth. I'm come to boom and I deal it my youth. My
1: nah,
0: cool
1: fam,
0: man.
1: I'm not depend it. I'm not
0: depend
1: it.
0: Hold on my youth. Hold on my youth. Hold on my youth.
1: I don't know who you depend star. Nicky.
0: My cool man.
1: Nicky and I'm not girl that star. I could.
0: Yo. Nicky.
1: I couldn't Nicky see
0: you. I never tell me say no chance star.
1: Hold on. Remember talk. I want that Nicky that remember talk to her because God knows stars. Right now
0: man. But you call him for a phone man. For right now John knows star.
1: Lego.
0: You know what kind of mix up.
1: I'm not even depend on her. Yo. Fuck that girl. I'm not depend she.
0: My youth.
1: Bambakla.

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First come, first serve. 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

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Remember this when it all seems hazy. Get on your feet, it's time to get crazy.

touch. How do you expect? I don't know what to do. When all I know is what you tell me to.

if it didn't mean as much as it means to me, if I didn't feel the way I feel inside, maybe I really wouldn't ask you this, but it's something that I want to know so bad.